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1: 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For tonight, we'll see mostly clear skies tonight with a low of 71. Tomorrow, Thursday, chance of showers and thunderstorms in the afternoon, otherwise increasing clouds with a high of 89. 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

0: So, for one of the influences, Dee Snider cites Slade and the Christmas carol, O Come All Ye Faithful. Clearly you can hear that and we're not going to take it. Twisted Sister.
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9: 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Oh, yeah. 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
1: 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For tonight, we'll see mostly clear skies tonight with a low of 71. Tomorrow, Thursday, chance of showers and thunderstorms in the afternoon, otherwise increasing clouds with a high of 89. 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
1: 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For tonight, we'll see mostly clear skies tonight with a low of 71. Tomorrow, Thursday, chance of showers and thunderstorms in the afternoon, otherwise increasing clouds with a high of 89. 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
2: This is severe weather season. Severe thunderstorms and tornadoes can develop rapidly. At WKRV and WPMB, we'll keep you informed when severe weather is a possibility. 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

0: So Mutt Lange actually wrote the song, and it was We Both Believe in Love, then retitled after Lewis made some lyrical revisions. It was their first top 10 hit. 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
1: 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For tonight, we'll see mostly clear skies tonight with a low of 71. Tomorrow, Thursday, chance of showers and thunderstorms in the afternoon, otherwise increasing clouds with a high of 89. 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

0: Smile. Daryl Hall and John Oates. I'm Mike Walsh. Thank you for listening. So, Lenny Kravitz likes to work out in leather pants. Because that's what he wears on stage. Durr. He also trains hard to have a very narrow physique like, quote, Spider-Man meets Bruce Lee. I look like Bruce Lee when I walk through a spider web. Hook, I.
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1: 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For tonight, we'll see mostly clear skies tonight with a low of 71. Tomorrow, Thursday, chance of showers and thunderstorms in the afternoon, otherwise increasing clouds with a high of 89. 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

0: I guess that's why they call it the blues. That's Elton John. I'm Mike Walsh. And Timothy Chalamet was starstruck when he met the Dallas Cowboys cheerleaders. Oh, I would be too, Timmy.
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1: 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For tonight, we'll see mostly clear skies tonight with a low of 71. Tomorrow, Thursday, chance of showers and thunderstorms in the afternoon, otherwise increasing clouds with a high of 89. 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
6: 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For tonight, we'll see mostly clear skies tonight with a low of 71. Tomorrow, Thursday, chance of showers and thunderstorms in the afternoon, otherwise increasing clouds with a high of 89. 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
12: This is severe weather season. Severe thunderstorms and tornadoes can develop rapidly, and WKRV and WPMB will keep you informed when severe weather is a possibility. When storms are in the area, we're your source for weather information round the clock. We'll bring you the latest forecasts from the National Weather Service and current radar reports. 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
1: Good morning, I'm Todd Stapleton with WKRV Weather. 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For this morning, we'll see mostly clear skies. The overnight low at 71. Later on today, chance of showers and thunderstorms in the afternoon with a high of 89. Tonight, chance of showers and storms, a low 72. Showers and storms likely Friday with a high of 88. 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

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All in favor, say aye. All opposed, just, well, move along. 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
1: Good morning, I'm Todd Stapleton with WKRV Weather. 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For this morning, we'll see mostly clear skies. The overnight low at 71. Later on today, chance of showers and thunderstorms in the afternoon with a high of 89. Tonight, chance of showers and storms, a low 72. Showers and storms likely Friday with a high of 88. 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

0: Richard Marx don't mean nothing. Richard Marx just released a brand new album called After Hours, which actually made it onto the Billboard Traditional Jazz chart. It features guest appearances from Rod Stewart and Kenny G, hence the jazz.
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7: 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Then on Friday night from 6 to 9 p.m. will be the Brother Jefferson Band. 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Again, that's at Charter's Patio in downtown Vandalia. 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
1: Good morning, I'm Todd Stapleton with WKRV Weather. 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For this morning, we'll see mostly clear skies. The overnight low at 71. Later on today, chance of showers and thunderstorms in the afternoon with a high of 89. Tonight, chance of showers and storms, a low 72. Showers and storms likely Friday with a high of 88. 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

0: John Mellencamp, Paper in Fire. Well, when John Mellencamp promised a greatest hits tour, a lot of fans were skeptical. After all, Mellencamp has purposely avoided playing a lot of his big hit songs in concert in recent years. But boy, has he delivered on what he promised. As a matter of fact, the first shows on his tour have featured no songs from his last three albums and some songs he hasn't played in over two decades.
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9: 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Then on Friday night from 6 to 9 p.m. will be the Brother Jefferson Band. 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Again, that's at Charter's Patio in downtown Vandalia. 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
10: This is severe weather season. Severe thunderstorms and tornadoes can develop rapidly. 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
1: Good morning, I'm Todd Stapleton with WKRV Weather. 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For this morning, we'll see mostly clear skies. The overnight low at 71. Later on today, chance of showers and thunderstorms in the afternoon with a high of 89. Tonight, chance of showers and storms, a low 72. Showers and storms likely Friday with a high of 88. 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

0: 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I'm telling all my friends to tune into you guys and for them to tell their friends. 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
2: Good morning, I'm Todd Stapleton, WKRV Weather. 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For this morning, we'll see mostly clear skies. The overnight low at 71. Later on today, chance of showers and thunderstorms in the afternoon with a high of 89. Tonight, chance of showers and storms, a low 72. Showers and storms likely Friday with a high of 88. 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

0: The Who, you better you bet. And very few people think of The Who as a heavy metal band, but Roger Daltrey and Pete Townsend have both called themselves the first heavy metal band of all time, saying that the bands that are considered the originators of heavy metal, you know, Led Zeppelin, Black Sabbath, all borrowed elements from The Who. And you know who agrees with that? Ian Paice of Deep Purple, one of those early metal bands, said he got a lot of his ideas from The Who.
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1: Good morning, I'm Todd Stapleton with WKRV Weather. 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For this morning, we'll see mostly clear skies. The overnight low at 71. Later on today, chance of showers and thunderstorms in the afternoon with a high of 89. Tonight, chance of showers and storms, a low 72. Showers and storms likely Friday with a high of 88. 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

Australia. Do you come from a land down under? And Alabama. 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

0: The new sports that will be joining the next Winter Olympics coming up. And I've got Def Leppard after Hall & Oates.
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0: 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Dolly's been pretty busy lately despite her health challenges. 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
4: 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Then on Friday night from 6 to 9 p.m. will be the Brother Jefferson Band. 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Again, that's at Charter's Patio in downtown Vandalia. 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
6: This is severe weather season. Severe thunderstorms and tornadoes can develop rapidly. At WKRV and WPME, we'll keep you informed when severe weather is a possibility. 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We'll bring you the latest forecasts from the National Weather Service and current radar reports. 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
1: Good morning, I'm Todd Stapleton with WKRV Weather. 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For this morning, we'll see mostly clear skies. The overnight low at 71. Later on today, chance of showers and thunderstorms in the afternoon with a high of 89. Tonight, chance of showers and storms, a low 72. Showers and storms likely Friday with a high of 88. 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

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Here I go again. 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

0: Van Halen and Love Walks In. Well, where do you stand on the David Lee Roth versus Sammy Hagar debate? I'm not going to step into that mess, but one member of Van Halen certainly has an opinion on that. That is Alex Van Halen, who said the band did their best work with David Lee Roth. Of course, Alex Van Halen just released a memoir which basically ignores the entire Sammy Hagar era of the band. So we kind of knew that was the case, and he and Hagar are not on speaking terms right now. I hope they're able to mend fences.
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1: Good morning, I'm Todd Stapleton with WKRV Weather. 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For today, showers and thunderstorms are likely this afternoon, otherwise partly sunny with a high of 88. Tonight, chance of showers and storms, a low 73. Chance of showers and storms on Saturday with a high of 91. 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

0: 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People do not notice that they're working harder. This might be because music improves mood, helps fight fatigue, because it distracts from increasing breathlessness and muscle pain.
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2: 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This is the RFD Livestock Report, a livestock update from Tasha Bunting, Director of Commodities and Food Systems, Illinois Farm Bureau.
3: Let's start, Tasha, with a New World screwworm because things have changed.
4: Yeah, things are certainly progressing there in Texas and even into primarily New Mexico, but somewhere around 20 active cases and around 35 total cases that have been confirmed there in Texas and just into New Mexico. So something that is not all that unexpected since it has already sort of crossed over the border. But what is important now is just helping make sure producers know what to look for, know how they can prevent this in their animals, especially for Illinois producers who might be traveling in those areas, what steps they can do to protect their animals. And ISBMA, the Illinois State Veterinary Medical Association, as well as Illinois Department of Agriculture have been wonderful about pushing out information to veterinarians and producers to help them be prepared.
3: Yeah, so there is a protocol that USDA is following and the state now. We mentioned the Department of Agriculture. So there are rules and regs for movement out of those infested areas.
4: Exactly. And I think one thing that is important to share is this is a little bit different than a disease. So since this is a pest and it's a pretty easily identifiable pest, there is movement that is allowed within those infested zones. And so there's a couple of extra steps that farmers and livestock producers would have to take in order to move in, around, or through those zones, but it is still doable. And so if they have questions, they can certainly reach out to our office, but talking with their veterinarian to get all of the exact protocol that they would need, it would certainly be the first step.
3: Speaking of pests, black vultures, also on your daily email read, because still a problem, and you're still helping growers across the state.
4: That's right. So we are still seeing black vultures being a problem with many of our areas in southern Illinois. Livestock producers are certainly able to reach out to us to obtain a sub-permit in order to be able to protect their livestock. This is available to all livestock producers, not just Illinois Farm Bureau members. But they can reach out to our office in order to obtain a U.S. Fish and Wildlife permit that is available here in the state of Illinois. You know, there's a little bit of information that we've got to collect, but the process usually is pretty streamlined. If producers need access to printers, we've been able to help work through that process as well if they don't have email addresses and things like that. So hopefully we've made it as easy as possible for a lot of our livestock producers that are really needing that permit in order to help protect their livestock.
3: Excellent. Anything else on animal disease, preparedness, or of the like?
4: I think the most important thing is as these diseases or pests or other issues arise, having that conversation and getting that veterinary client-patient relationship established sooner rather than later, so that when or if there is an issue, those livestock producers have someone that they can go to, they can reach out to their veterinarian and have the conversation to determine what steps they need to take in order to protect their livestock.
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5: 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I'm DeLois Yonke.
3: I'm Rita Frazier. You are still in Kansas.
5: Yeah, we're running around this week. We've got an event today at the American Royal. It's called the NAFB Summer Showcase. It's the first time we're doing it. And we're talking about issues that have national interest, but center in and around Kansas City. We'll talk markets, we'll talk health, talk innovation. Should be a fantastic day.
3: Do you want to do a lyric challenge? Are you feeling for it?
5: Yeah, I think so.
3: Okay, all right. Well, let's stick with the 80s since I, you know, that's my jam.
5: Okay.
3: What in the world's come all over me? I ain't got a chance of 1 in 3. Ain't got no rap, ain't got no line, but if you'll give me just a minute, I'll be feeling fine.
5: Give me some more. I'm so embarrassed that I know this. I absolutely know this song.
3: I am the one who can fade the heat. The one they all say just can't be beat. I'll shoot it to you straight and look you in the eye. So give me just a minute and I'll tell you why.
5: Oh, what in the world has come over me? This is a slow song. This is not a fast song. This is not a rock song.
3: No, it's not a fast song.
5: This is ZZ Top. This is ZZ Top's ballad. What is it? What is it?
3: Rough. It's called Rough Boys.
5: I'm a Rough Boy.
3: On the Afterburner album, the fall of 1985.
5: Oh, man. I wonder if I still have that cassette. Wow. Stay with us, RFD, Illinois.

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Yeah, Michael, at 6:12 in the morning here on Thursday. Todd Stapleton has the news coming up at 6:30. And I've got Styx, Grand Illusion, WKRV.

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Showers and thunderstorms likely today, mainly in the afternoon. Patchy fog possible this morning, mostly sunny today with a high 89. A chance for showers and thunderstorms tonight, low 73. Then showers and thunderstorms likely tomorrow afternoon. Partly sunny with a high 88. Right now, 73.

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Good morning, I'm Todd Stapleton with News Center 73 degrees. We'll have your full weather forecast coming up. Several arrests from yesterday and overnight in Fayette County. 37-year-old Aaron Shelby of Ramsey.

0: on a complimentary hold at the Fayette County Jail. 39-year-old Brandon White of Columbus, Ohio, arrested on a failure to appear warrant. White remains in the Fayette County Jail. 34-year-old Megan Jones of Caulfield was arrested on a pending charge of retail theft. Jones was released. 49-year-old Michael Mayer of Raymond arrested on a failure to appear warrant. Mayer remains in the Fayette County Jail. And 27-year-old Danielle Campbell of Salem arrested on a pending charge of violation of bail bond. Campbell remains in the Fayette County Jail. Well, our run of dry days may end today. Showers and thunderstorms are likely this afternoon. Otherwise, we'll see mostly sunny skies today, the high 89. Chance of showers and thunderstorms tonight, the low 73. Another chance of showers and storms in the afternoon on Friday. We are now less than a month until the start of the new school year, and that means the annual programs, Tools for School, and Backpack to School are just around the corner. Tools for School has been operating for nearly 30 years and provides basic school supplies to students in Fayette County, while Backpack to School gets free backpacks to students in attendance, along with offering things like free haircuts. Gail DiPaolo with Backpack to School and Judy Wasmuth with Tools for School talk about the number of students that they were able to serve last year.
1: For the Backpack to School program, we served 356 students. We gave away 356 backpacks, and we are that's probably one of our biggest missions that we do at the First United Methodist Church for the community, and we're happy that the students can take advantage of it and the families.
2: Last year we had 425 students come through with Tools for School, which gives them all of their basics that they need to start with.
0: As for Tools for School, Wasmuth says they are still taking donations, either of school supplies or monetary donations.
2: We do have people that do like to donate certain things to us, and we did not do a stuff the bus this year simply because we did not have the manpower to do it. So we decided to skip a year and see how that goes. But if anybody wants to donate items, they're more than welcome to send them or to give me a call, and we'll get it to them. And otherwise, if you want to give money, we'll gladly take that. And that goes to P.O. Box 35 in Vandalia.
0: Tools for School will be held August 5th from 4 to 7, August 6th from 10 to 5, August 7th from 10 to 5, and August 8th from 9 to 11 at St. James Lutheran Church in Vandalia. Backpack to School will be held on August 5th from 4 to 6 p.m. at First United Methodist Church in Vandalia. We'll talk more on both programs coming up tomorrow. Fayette County Board handled several items during its consent agenda at Tuesday evening's monthly meeting of the board, including items pertaining to personnel, the budget, election, and for courthouse roof work. Fayette County Board unanimously approved its consent agenda 8-0, with one item being called for a roll call vote. The roll call vote came for a budget amendment and was approved 8-0 as well. As for other items, the Fayette County Board passed a yearly motion for approving hiring additional election judges as the clerk's office prepares for the November general election. It was questioned as to the reasoning for hiring additional judges, to which it was explained by Fayette County Clerk Kara Dugan that the motion is a yearly protocol item that the board takes care of yearly during election preparation. A bid was approved for work on the courthouse roof. During committee reports, it was expressed that the board received three bids for the roof, with the low bid later approved during the consent agenda coming from a company in Mascoutah for a cost of $639,000. Resolution was approved to submit certification by the Department of Transportation for the position of Fayette County Engineer. Board member Mac Payne informed board members present that Brent Taylor was on hand for the meeting, and board vice chairman Pat Click explained that the county board has to submit Taylor to IDOT for approval, and then the board will be free to hire Taylor to take over for Michael Maxey, who will be retiring as the county engineer. And a COLA, or cost of living adjustment, was approved for the state's attorney, public defender, and sheriff's office. The adjustment amount is set by the state. This year's COLA rate is 4.1%. News Center Time, 6:37. 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
4: Mark your calendar for Sheldon Pup Schulte's Bailey Fest 2 and raffle coming up on Saturday, July 18th from 3 to 7 p.m. at the Fayette County Fairgrounds in Brownstown. There will be live entertainment provided by South of 16. There will be food trucks on site and a cash bar. There will be over $17,000 in cash given away in the raffle. There will be over 20 firearms up for deck of card drawings. All proceeds go to Darren Bailey for governor, and Darren Bailey will be in attendance for the event. Tickets will go fast for this event, so contact PUP today for tickets at 618-267-0572. That's 618-267-0572. At Sheldon PUP Schulte's Bailey Fest 2 and raffle coming up on Saturday, July 18th at the Fayette County Fairgrounds in Brownstown. This ad paid for by Sheldon PUP Schulte.
0: The head of the Illinois Commission on Equity and Inclusion has moved to a different state job after investigative stories by the Center Square exposed failures at the agency. Alexandria Wilson was the commission's executive director for about 3 years. Wilson oversaw a switch to a new computer system that upended its mission to increase access to government contracts for businesses that are owned by racial minorities, women, and people with disabilities. State Representative Brad Hallbrook said the change is concerning.
5: The commission was to come back before the Appropriations Committee. That never happened. There was multiple opportunities.
0: Hallbrook said he put in a request to find out what Wilson would be doing in her new job as chief operating officer of the Illinois Power Agency.
5: The director that saw this Commission on Equity and Inclusion fail, is she in a similar or different position at the Power Agency?
0: Wilson's new annual salary of $154,000 is slightly less than what she was paid as head of the Equity Commission. A Democrat Illinois congressman sparked pushback after urging fellow Democrats to repeal all aspects of President Donald Trump's One Big Beautiful Bill Act as quickly as possible. Congressman Sean Casten of Illinois said in a virtual town hall last week that he wants Democrats to swiftly repeal the working families tax cut, among other Republican policies enacted during this congressional term backed by Trump. Casten addressed a variety of concerns that constituents brought his way. Many worried about cuts to federal services like Medicaid and Social Security insolvency while on the town hall call.
6: The cutting in funding, that was done by an act of Congress, so you can't say they're breaking the law. We're basically going to keep fighting to repeal that whole bill once we get the gavels back.
0: Casten then doubled down in a series of posts on the social media platform X after Republicans were critical of his statement. An account operated by the Republican National Committee, which reportedly operates closely with the political arm of the Trump administration, quickly captured and published Casten's statement, criticizing him for wanting to reverse course on, quote, the largest tax cuts in American history. Casten blamed the policies for worsening the fiscal conditions of the government, citing the committee for a responsible federal budget's projection of $4.7 trillion being added to the federal deficit by 2035. News Center Time, 641. 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
9: Good morning. I'm Jeff Alley on the Cromwell Ag Radio Network. Chicago Board of Trade wheat futures rose 5% yesterday. They're higher in the overnight as well. They've been climbing in reaction to mounting attacks from Ukraine on Russia shipping vessels in the Sea of Azov. Analysts are reacting to the Ukrainian government's claims that over 100 Russian ships have been hit by Ukrainian drones over the past 9 days. That's expected to significantly hobble Russia's ability to ship products, including wheat. Retaliation is likely coming for Ukraine's grain export ports and routes, raising global concern over wheat supplies from the Black Sea region, according to Matt Zeller of Stone X in a note. It should also be mentioned that Russia is a major exporter of diesel fuel up till now. And as a result of the attacks from Ukraine, Russia has become a net importer of diesel fuel. The Corn Belt again, hot and dry. Many areas seeing temperatures topping around above 95 degrees. That according to the USDA daily weather forecast. That gave the grains complex support in trading yesterday. For corn, the heat comes as a part of its pollination period, meaning that the heat blanketing growing areas could be impacting overall yield. Corn rallied smartly on the back of the searing hot temperatures in the pollinating plants in the Midwest. I'm Jeff Daly.
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0: 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Visitation will be from 10 until 11 on Saturday at the church. Online condolences may be expressed at HoltonFileFH.com. Once again, that's funeral services for 73-year-old David G. Hunter of Alma. Memorial service for 80-year-old Sherry M. Henson of Mulberry Grove will be held at 11 o'clock Monday at 8th Day Venue in Vandalia. Visitation will be from 10 until 11, also at 8th Day Venue in Vandalia on Monday. Celebration of life will immediately follow. Memorials may be made to the Alzheimer's Association or the Parkinson's Foundation. Online condolences may be expressed at HoltonFileFH.com. Once again, that's funeral services for 80-year-old Sherry M. Henson of Mulberry Grove. News Center time is 6:47. Obituary information brought to you in part this hour by Holton File Funeral Home.
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0: For today, showers and thunderstorms are likely this afternoon, otherwise mostly sunny with a high of 89. Chance of showers and thunderstorms tonight with a low of 73. Showers and thunderstorms likely in the afternoon on Friday with a high of 88. It is 73 degrees in downtown Vandalia.
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It's 6:57 in the morning here on Thursday. We got local news coming around again at 7:30 with Todd Stapleton. We'll talk with Todd. We won't talk with Todd. We'll talk with Delmar at 7:25. Right now, America on WKRB.

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1: Mitch Anthony here with today's Daily Dose. Joe Batten, truly one of the world's great thinkers on the issue of leadership, is the man who gave the phrase, "Be all you can be," to the U.S. Army. But Joe Batten gave another phrase to another nation that had even more impact. In 1969, Joe was invited by chief leaders in South Africa to conduct leadership training. He was immediately stricken with the harsh realities of apartheid and the fact that white leaders sincerely thought they were doing the right thing. In fact, they told Joe that they were the most Christian nation on earth. They were proud that they gave the non-whites food, shelter, and good air. Joe asked the group of leaders, "How many of you believe you are your brother's keeper?" They all raised their hands. Joe Batten responded, "I don't believe in being my brother's keeper. I want to be my brother's brother and teach him to keep himself." Before Joe left South Africa, the saying had spread like wildfire throughout the nation. For 20 years, its impact grew. It became the philosophical underpinning for the eventual disassembling of apartheid. "I want to be my brother's brother and teach him to keep himself." This is Mitch Anthony reminding you once again that life is whatever you make it.
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0: WKRV, Dan Michael at 7:04, 4 minutes past 7 o'clock here on Thursday morning. Curved weather. We got some rain coming. We got a chance for rain this afternoon. Showers and thunderstorms are likely, mainly in the afternoon. Part patchy fog possible this morning. That's probably moving out if it's not already gone. Mostly sunny this afternoon with a high 89 right now. We're looking at tonight to have a chance for showers and thunderstorms, increasing clouds, low 73. Then Friday, showers and thunderstorms likely in the afternoon, partly sunny with a high 88. We got sunshine at 77 in Vandalia, WKRB.
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5: 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Then on Friday night from 6 to 9 p.m. will be the Brother Jefferson Band. 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Again, that's at Charter's Patio in downtown Vandalia. 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

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Dan Michael at 7:20 in the morning here on Thursday. We're going to talk to Delmar Mills next after Aerosmith on WKRB.

0: Classic Hits, 107.1 WKRV, the other side from Aerosmith and Michael in the morning here at 7:25. And curve weather, showers and thunderstorms likely today, mainly in the afternoon, mostly sunny with a high 89. Tonight, a chance for showers and thunderstorms, increasing clouds, low 73. Then showers and thunderstorms likely tomorrow afternoon, partly sunny with a high 88. We've got sunshine at 79 in Vandalia at WKRV. 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Delmar the Thrill Mills will be with us right precisely, exactly now.
1: Good morning, Heck Chevrolet Vandalia.
0: Delmar, good morning to you. And Delmar, I got a question for you.
1: What do you got, bud?
0: I got a question. I'm going to tell you something first. There are only two American states that grow coffee commercially. Can you name those states?
1: Wow. They grow coffee commercially.
0: See, I didn't even know there were any place that in the United States either.
1: I'm going to say, it's got to be something crazy. I'm going to think, okay, climate-wise, well, I don't know. I'm going to guess... Is California one of them?
0: Yeah.
1: Okay. And then that was a lucky guess. And what's the second one?
0: Hawaii.
1: Okay. Man. Yeah, I would not have guessed Hawaii. I was kind of more thinking, you know, just the lower part. But yeah.
0: I wonder if it's mountain grown in California and Hawaii. Because years of indoctrination with Folgers always saying it's mountain grown.
1: It's probably made in Colorado. Not the case.
0: Up there on Pike's Peak.
1: Yeah. I think they have like a Pike's Peak coffee or something like that. You know, they got names for everything. You know, so there's all kinds of different ones you can have. But, man,

0: But, yeah, we need to venture out a little bit more, don't we?
1: How would you get there, though? What would be a great way to get to the mountains?
0: That's just it. You know, I mean, we've got a lot of great options. One is the new Chevrolet Traverse, because you have that front-wheel drive or all-wheel drive option. You know, it's kind of neat. Or the Chevrolet Trailblazer, same thing. So if you wanted to be able to kick it over in all-wheel drive, it's just a push of a button. You know, you're going up Loveland Pass, and you're like, you know what? I got to kick this thing into all-wheel drive. It makes me feel a little bit safer. You know, that's kind of what it's all about. So stop down, take a look at these things. They're absolutely beautiful. We've got the Chevrolet Tahoes over there across the road, which is going to be, that's going to be a great option for somebody. So if you're, especially if you're going on a trip or a Suburban, we just sold a Suburban, was it last week? Yeah, a new Suburban. And man, I forget, you know, how affordable we can make the Chevrolet Suburban whenever we really put our minds to it, you know, and this was the customer that ordered it a certain way. So the way you package these things sometimes, you know, a lot of people do their due diligence and they kind of come in and they've got a list of things, options that they really, really want. And we could do that. You know, we can put that in, put that order in and get you a new Suburban, a new Silverado, new 3/4 ton, new 1 ton, whatever it be. You do have that option. You don't have to just settle, you know, for, you know, what's on the lot. You don't have to do that. We're leaving this morning. I got drivers leaving this morning to go over to Missouri to pick up a vehicle to bring back for a customer. We've been to Chicago this week and picked up vehicles. We've been to Indiana this week, picked up vehicles. And it's only Thursday, you know. I mean, we go all over wherever we have to go to get cars for exactly what people are wanting. So we do offer that as well. I want to make sure everybody knows that. We have a brand new 3/4 ton that's a ZR2 sitting out there on the front row. Whenever you drive by, stop down and take a look at that, or just in passing, man, you know, it's just absolutely beautiful eye catcher. Red in color, so stop down and take a look at it if you can, or check it out on our website or Facebook page. But our website is VandeliaChevy.com right here in person at 122 West Gallatin Street in beautiful downtown Vandalia, Illinois. Our phone number is 618. It is 283-0381,
1: Delmar.
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Good morning, I'm Todd Stapleton with News Center. 81 degrees. We'll have your full weather forecast coming up. Several arrests from yesterday and overnight in Fayette County. 37-year-old Aaron Shelby of Ramsey is being held on a complimentary hold by the Fayette County Jail. 39-year-old Brandon White of Columbus, Ohio, arrested on a failure to appear warrant. White remains in the Fayette County Jail. 34-year-old Megan Jones of Caulfield was arrested on a pending charge of retail theft. Jones was released. 49-year-old Michael Mayer of Raymond was arrested on a failure to appear warrant. Mayer remains in the Fayette County Jail. 27-year-old Danielle Campbell of Salem arrested on a pending charge of violation of bail bond. Campbell remains in the Fayette County Jail. Well, it looks like our run of dry days may come to an end.

0: Showers and thunderstorms are likely for today, this afternoon, as before, that we'll see mostly sunny skies for today with a high of 89, then chance of showers and thunderstorms for tonight with a low of 73. We will be much the same scenario on Friday afternoon. National Weather Service in St. Louis says temperatures will rise into the upper 80s today with peak heat indices around 100 degrees in the warmest locations that remain dry. Afternoon thunderstorms possible just about everywhere, though the highest chances will be south of Interstate 70 today and east of Interstate 55 on Friday. We are now less than 1 month until the start of the new school year, and that means the annual programs Tools for School and Backpack to School are just around the corner. Tools for School has been operating for nearly 30 years and provides basic school supplies to students in Fayette County, while Backpack to School gets free backpacks to students in attendance, along with offering things like free haircuts. Gail DiPaolo with Backpack to School and Judy Wasmuth with Tools for School talk about the number of students that they were able to serve last year.
1: For the Backpack to School program, we served 356 students. We gave away 356 backpacks, and we are that's probably one of our biggest missions that we do at the First United Methodist Church for the community, and we're happy that the students can take advantage of it and the families.
2: Last year we had 425 students come through with Tools for School, which gives them all of their basics that they need to start with.
0: As for Tools for School, Wasmuth says they are still taking donations, either of school supplies or monetary.
2: We do have people that do like to donate certain things to us, and we did not do a stuff the bus this year simply because we did not have the manpower to do it. So we decided to skip a year and see how that goes. But if anybody wants to donate items, they're more than welcome to send them or to give me a call, and we'll get it to them. And otherwise, if you want to give money, we'll gladly take that. And that goes to P.O. Box 35 in Vandalia.
0: Tools for School will be held August 5th from 4 to 7, August 6th from 10 to 5, August 7th from 10 to 5, and August 8th from 9 to 11 at St. James Lutheran Church in Vandalia. Backpack to School will be held on August 5th from 4 to 6 p.m. at First United Methodist Church in Vandalia. We'll talk more on both programs coming up tomorrow. Fayette County Board handled several items during its consent agenda at Tuesday evening's monthly meeting of the board, including items pertaining to personnel, the budget, election, and for courthouse roof work. The board unanimously approved its consent agenda 8-0, with 6 absent, with 1 item being called for a roll call vote. The roll call vote came for a budget amendment and was approved 8-0 as well. As for other items, the board passed a yearly motion for approval of hiring additional election judges as the clerk's office prepares for the November general election. It was questioned as to the reasoning for hiring additional judges, to which it was explained by Fayette County Clerk Kara Dugan that the motion is a yearly protocol item that the board takes care of yearly during election prep. A bid was approved for work on the courthouse roof. During committee reports, it was expressed that the board received 3 bids for the roof, with the low bid later approved during the consent agenda coming from a company in Muscoota for a cost of $639,000. Resolution was approved to submit certification to the Illinois Department of Transportation for the position of Fayette County Engineer. Board member Mac Payne informed board members present that Brent Taylor was on hand for the meeting, and board vice chairman Pat Click explained that the county board has to submit Taylor to IDOT for approval, and then the board will be free to hire Taylor to take over for Michael Maxey, who will be retiring as the county's engineer. And a COLA, or cost of living adjustment, was also approved for the state's attorney, public defender, and sheriff's office. The adjustment amount set by the state, this year's COLA rate, 4.1%. News Center time is 7:37. 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
8: The head of the Illinois Commission on Equity and Inclusion has moved to a different state job after investigative stories by the Center Square exposed failures at the agency. Alexandria Wilson was the commission's executive director for about 3 years. Wilson oversaw a switch to a new computer system that upended its mission to increase access to government contracts for businesses that are owned by racial minorities, women, and people with disabilities. State Representative Brad Hallbrook said the change is concerning.
9: The commission was to come back before the Appropriations Committee. That never happened. There was multiple opportunities.
8: Hallbrook said he put in a request to find out what Wilson would be doing in her new job as chief operating officer at the Illinois Power Agency.
9: The director that saw this Commission on Equity and Inclusion fail, is she in a similar or different position at the power agency?
8: Wilson's new salary of $154,000 is slightly less than what she was paid as head of the Equity Commission. A Democratic Illinois congressman sparked pushback after urging fellow Democrats to repeal all aspects of President Donald Trump's One Big Beautiful Bill Act as quickly as possible. Congressman Sean Casten of Illinois said in a virtual town hall last week that he wants Democrats to swiftly repeal the Working Families Tax Cut, among other Republican policies enacted during this congressional term backed by Trump. Casten addressed a variety of concerns constituents brought his way. Many worry about cuts to federal services like Medicaid and Social Security insolvency while on the town hall call.
10: The cutting in funding, that was done by an act of Congress, so you can't say they're breaking the law. We're basically going to keep fighting to repeal that whole bill once we get the gavels back.
8: Casten then doubled down in a series of posts on the social media platform X after Republicans were critical of his statement. An account operated by the Republican National Committee, which reportedly operates closely with the political arm of the Trump administration, quickly captured and published Casten's statement, criticizing him for wanting to reverse course on, quote, the largest tax cuts in American history. Casten blamed the policies for worsening the fiscal conditions of the government, citing the committee for a responsible federal budget's projection of $4.7 trillion being added to the federal deficit by 2035. Illinois is strengthening support of service members and veterans in the state. Governor J.B. Pritzker signed 3 bills into law that will fortify recruitment to the Illinois National Guard with newly incentivized peer-to-peer referral practices. The measure also connect Illinois veterans to continued education pathways and life-saving breakthrough therapies for suicide prevention. The law goes into effect next year. News Center time is 7:43. 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
15: I'm Jeff Helling on the Cromwell Ag Radio Network. The House Budget Committee yesterday released the GOP's third reconciliation package. The concurrent resolution would boost government funding by $95 billion for FY 2027 through 2036. The package would allow the House Agriculture Committee to increase the federal deficit by no more than $12 billion. Chairman Glenn Thompson said that the funds will provide aid to farmers impacted by weather, economic loss, and trade. Other congressional committees also will be permitted to increase funding levels. House Armed Services, $60 billion. House Permanent Select Committee on Intelligence, $13 billion. And House Administration Committee, $10 billion. House Budget Committee Chairman Jody Arrington of Texas said we'll use every tool and resource at our disposal to govern our nation and deliver on behalf of the freedom-loving people who gave us unified Republican leadership. The panel to hold the markup today, Arrington said Reconciliation 3.0 will stop Democratic obstruction, support our troops, and safeguard the integrity of our elections. Members and officials of the National Corn Growers Association of Washington, D.C. for their biennial Corn Congress said yesterday one of their top priorities is renewing the U.S.-Mexico-Canada agreement. Leslie Weber McNitt said what we're pushing for is long-term certainty. I'm Jeff Daly.
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0: 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That's a look at news and sports during this 7:30 News Center. I'm Todd Stapleton. 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
0: For today, showers and thunderstorms likely this afternoon. We'll see a high of 89. Tonight, chance of showers and storms with a low of 73. Showers and thunderstorms likely Friday afternoon, a high 88. It is 81 degrees in downtown Vandalia.
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1: 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Showers and thunderstorms likely today, mainly in the afternoon. Mostly sunny, high 89. A chance for showers and thunderstorms tonight. Increasing clouds, low 73. Then Friday, showers and thunderstorms likely in the afternoon. Partly sunny, high 88. 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
5: 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Showers and thunderstorms likely today, mainly in the afternoon. Mostly sunny, high 89. A chance for showers and thunderstorms tonight, increasing clouds, low 73. Then showers and thunderstorms likely in the afternoon tomorrow, partly sunny, high 88. 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
9: Hey, it's Marty. Thank you so much for having us on. Here's some Rod Stewart, Forever Young.

0: 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So which is healthier for you, hamburgers or hot dogs? I think we all know this. Get rid of the wieners, right? Hamburgers are less processed, lower in sodium, higher in protein than hot dogs. Also, processed meats like hot dogs have been linked to higher risk of certain cancers and heart disease and early death.
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0: Little yacht rock for you right there with Ace and How Long. One of my favorite songs. I love it. If you want to save a ton of money, stop buying those expensive cosmetics and toiletries. Cosmetic and hair companies exaggerate the benefits of their products, according to health experts. They say that sunscreen is the only true anti-aging product. Creams that claim to get rid of cellulite and wrinkles just don't do it, no matter how much money you spend or blow on it.
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1: I'm Dale Michael. 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Showers and thunderstorms likely today, mainly in the afternoon. Mostly sunny, high 89. A chance for showers and thunderstorms tonight, low 73. Tomorrow, showers and thunderstorms likely in the afternoon. Partly sunny, high 88. 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
5: 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Showers and thunderstorms likely today, mainly in the afternoon. Mostly sunny, high 89. A chance for showers and thunderstorms tonight. Increasing clouds, low 73. Then Friday, showers and thunderstorms likely in the afternoon. Partly sunny, high 88. 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

0: The Alan Parsons Project with Games People Play. What a game it was yesterday. Unless, of course, you were rooting for England. The FIFA World Cup down to its final two matches. England and France will play for third place on Saturday in Miami. And Spain and Argentina are in the final. That is Sunday. They'll be playing from Jersey. Both games on Fox.
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0: For some, it's already back in. School's out, and Alice Cooper, who's extended his Alice's Attic tour with a bunch of North American dates for the fall. The newly announced tour leg will begin on September 17th. He'll wrap up the tour in November. Tickets for Cooper's fall show is going on sale tomorrow.
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1: I'm Dan Michael. 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Showers and thunderstorms likely today, mainly in the afternoon. Mostly sunny, high 89. A chance for showers and thunderstorms tonight. Increasing clouds, low 73. Then showers and thunderstorms likely in the afternoon. Tomorrow, partly sunny, high 88. 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

0: Tears for Fears and Everybody Wants to Rule the World. Sam Neill, the actor known for Jurassic Park, sadly passed away, and now the cause of death has been released. He was in remission from cancer, his cause of death, pneumonia, at 78. It's Mackenzie Flagg. Football isn't about who you are. 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Shape the game. 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
8: I'm Dale Michael. I've got weather on WKRV, brought to you by Heck Chevrolet Vandalia. Showers and thunderstorms likely today, mainly in the afternoon. Mostly sunny, high 89. A chance for showers and thunderstorms tonight, low 73. Tomorrow, showers and thunderstorms likely in the afternoon. Partly sunny, high 88. 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
8: This is severe weather season. Severe thunderstorms and tornadoes can develop rapidly. At WKRV and WPMB, we'll keep you informed when severe weather is a possibility. 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

0: Depeche Mode with People Are People and Come Together. Aerosmith covering the Beatles today, 6 to 9, during recording for their Abbey Road album. The Beatles worked on two new George Harrison songs, Something and Here Comes the Sun. George inspired to write Here Comes the Sun when taking a day off from Apple business and spending the day at Eric Clapton's house, walking around the garden.
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5: 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Then on Friday night from 6 to 9 p.m. will be the Brother Jefferson Band. 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Again, that's at Charter's Patio in downtown Vandalia. 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

0: Bryan Adams with the Please Forgive Me. You'll find that on the soundtrack to the 93 movie, The Three Musketeers. It's McKenzie in theaters on Friday, The Odyssey. 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
1: I'm Dale Michael. 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Showers and thunderstorms likely today, mainly in the afternoon. Mostly sunny, high 89. A chance for showers and thunderstorms tonight. Increasing clouds, low 73. Then Friday, showers and thunderstorms likely in the afternoon. Partly sunny, high 88. 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

0: Tim Beck and Stevie Nicks on a Thursday. Mick Jagger at the World Cup yesterday. So was David Beckham, who posted an emotional Instagram message after England's 2-1 loss to Argentina, calling it a heartbreak, but celebrating the team's effort while reflecting on his own World Cup history. He played in 3 World Cups for England, reaching the quarterfinals twice, but never beyond that round. His 98 World Cup ended with a red card for a foul that led to death threats. 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
9: I'm Dan Michael. 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Showers and thunderstorms likely today, mainly in the afternoon. Mostly sunny, high 89. A chance for showers and thunderstorms tonight, increasing clouds, low 73. Then showers and thunderstorms likely in the afternoon tomorrow, partly sunny, high 88. 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

0: Rock This Town and the Stray Cats, who had to cancel their tour, their fall tour last year. Brian Setzer having some health issues, battling an autoimmune disease. But the Stray Cats are back. Their tour starts next week on the 24th, and they added more dates to the tour with some shows taking place into December. And tickets for those new shows on sale tomorrow.
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10: 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Then on Friday night from 6 to 9 p.m. will be the Brother Jefferson Band. 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Again, that's at Charter's Patio in downtown Vandalia. 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
12: 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All proceeds go to Darren Bailey for governor, and Darren Bailey will be in attendance for the event. Tickets will go fast for this event, so contact PUP today for tickets at 618-267-0572. That's 618-267-0572. At Sheldon PUP Schulte's Bailey Fest 2 and raffle coming up on Saturday, July 18th at the Fayette County Fairgrounds in Brownstown. 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

0: 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Hope it's a great Thursday so far. 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

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I am your friendly neighborhood radio guy, Dan Michael, and my prime directive is to entertain you by playing the songs they don't want you to hear, the forbidden music of your youth. And we start things out today with Billy Joel, the Classic Hits for Lunch at WKRV.

0: Class gets launched at WKRV. Running out of real estate there in another set. That was REO Speedwagon Live. And Son of a Poor Man. Before that, the Rain Song from Led Zeppelin. We start things out with Billy Joel with the title track from the Stranger album. Speaking of rain, we talked about rain with the Rain Song. Well, we got a chance for showers and thunderstorms this afternoon. Partly sunny with a high 89. Chance for showers and thunderstorms tonight, increasing clouds, low 73, then showers and thunderstorms likely tomorrow, mainly in the afternoon, partly sunny, high 88. Right now, cloudy out there, and mostly cloudy anyway, 88 degrees in Vandalia. 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
1: 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Then on Friday night from 6 to 9 p.m. will be the Brother Jefferson Band. 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Again, that's at Charter's Patio in downtown Vandalia. 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
0: Classic Hits for Lunch in the noon hour on Thursday, July 16th, 2026. A date that will live in rock and roll. Here's Yes with Roundabout. Classic Hits for Lunch at WKRB.

there was a friend of mine on murder, and the judge's gavel fell. Jury found him guilty.

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0: Huskets for Launch, WKRB, wrapping up a set with the Kings. And This Beat Goes On, Switcher to Glide. Before that, Jailbreak from AC/DC. We started things out with the album version of Roundabout by Yes. I'm Dan Michael. This is Classic Hits for Lunch. We got more of the songs They Don't Want You to Hear coming up. Curve weather, showers and thunderstorms likely this afternoon. Partly sunny, high 89. A chance for showers and thunderstorms tonight, low 73. Then showers and thunderstorms likely tomorrow, mainly in the afternoon. Partly sunny, high 88. Partly sunny right now, 89 in Vandalia. Classic Hits for Lunch on WKRB.
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0: 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We get right back at it with Heart, How Deep It Goes. 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

Classic Hits for Lunch at WKRV for the Don't Look Back album. That's Boston and Feeling Satisfied. Before that, Heaven Knows from Robert Plant. We start things out with Heart and How Deep It Goes. I'm Dan Michael. This is Classic Hits for Lunch. We got one more today, and it's Traffic. Dear Mr. Fantasy, Classic Hits for Lunch on WKRV.

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1: I'm Dan Michael. 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Showers and thunderstorms likely today, mainly in the afternoon. Mostly sunny, high 89. A chance for showers and thunderstorms tonight, increasing clouds, low 73. Then showers and thunderstorms likely in the afternoon tomorrow, partly sunny, high 88. 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

0: No Doubt and Just a Girl. Also, Elton John in there. Saturday Night's All Right for Fighting. It's Mackenzie. Netflix's broadcast of the Home Run Derby on Monday attracted an average of 5.3 million viewers. It's actually the lowest audience for the event since 2003. The competition changed its format and moved from ESPN to Netflix. Took me a while to find it. Didn't know they were changing it. The Cardinals outfielder Jordan Walker winning that competition. 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The competition switched from a time format to a swing-based format, a change that did not boost viewership.
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8: 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Here's weather on WKRB, brought to you by Heck Chevrolet Vandalia. Showers and thunderstorms likely this afternoon. Partly sunny, high 89. A chance for showers and thunderstorms tonight. Increasing clouds, low 73. Then Friday, showers and thunderstorms likely, mainly in the afternoon. Partly sunny, high 88. 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
0: It's Mackenzie with a flock on Seagull.

If I could turn back time and share today 76, driven by discord after Greg Allman testified against the band's road manager, the Allman Brothers announced their breakup. Greg recorded

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0: Baba O'Reilly on the Who. So officials are warning New England beachgoers to keep their distance from the thousands of giant lion's mane jellyfish that have washed up along the region's coast, even those that are already dead. The jellyfish's tentacles can reach 120 feet. Even detached tentacles can continue to sting for up to 25 days. Wow. Last week, Shark Week, and this week sounds like Jellyfish Week. It's Mackenzie. I'm out. Have a great Thursday.
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3: Mark your calendar for Sheldon Pub Schulte's Bailey Fest 2 and raffle coming up on Saturday, July 18th from 3 to 7 p.m. at the Fayette County Fairgrounds in Brownstown. There will be live entertainment provided by South of 16. There will be food trucks on site and a cash bar. There will be over $17,000 in cash given away in the raffle. There will be over 20 firearms up for deck of card drawings. All proceeds go to Darren Bailey for governor, and Darren Bailey will be in attendance for the event. Tickets will go fast for this event, so contact PUP today for tickets at 618-267-0572. That's 618-267-0572. At Sheldon PUP Schulte's Bailey Fest 2 and raffle coming up on Saturday, July 18th at the Fayette County Fairgrounds in Brownstown. This ad paid for by Sheldon PUP Schulte.
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1: 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Showers and thunderstorms likely this afternoon, partly sunny, high 89. We got a chance for showers and thunderstorms tonight, low 73. Then tomorrow, showers and thunderstorms likely, mainly the afternoon, partly sunny, high 88. 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

0: Journey with Who's Crying Now. I was reading about a high school senior who's graduating with a GPA of 11.99. So 4.0 is straight A's. This kid's GPA is 12. And I guess it's because the school district was allowing uncapped credit for AP courses and college level courses and so on and so forth. A 12 GPA. That's absurd. That must be demoralizing for the bad students. I was one of those. I wasn't a great student. I did not do great in high school, but nobody had a GPA that was like 9.5 points higher than mine. That would have been demoralizing.
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8: 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Showers and thunderstorms likely this afternoon, partly sunny, high 89. Tonight, a chance for showers and thunderstorms, increasing clouds, low 73. And showers and thunderstorms likely tomorrow, mainly in the afternoon, partly sunny, high 88. 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
0: Hey, it's Dan, and in a few minutes we'll hear a song from a band that is once again a live band. Right now it's Bruce Springsteen with Born in the USA.

0: Bon Jovi and Lay Your Hands on Me, a band that's back on tour after 4 years away. They're currently doing their shows at Madison Square Garden. And I was reading reviews that say John Bon Jovi's voice does not sound exactly like it did in 1986, but it does sound strong. So that's good news for Bon Jovi and their fans. And, yeah, I mean, nobody's voice sounds exactly the same over all those years. As people age, you know, the voice starts to sound a little bit different. And in Bon Jovi's case, he had a big vocal surgery 4 years ago. So he really had a lot of changes, but people are saying his voice sounds strong.
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7: 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Then on Friday night from 6 to 9 p.m. will be the Brother Jefferson Band. 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Again, that's at Charter's Patio in downtown Vandalia. 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

0: Hard With All I Want to Do Is Make Love to You, and that's a band that I think we're expecting one final album from. That's according to Nancy Wilson. She did an interview saying that she would like to have one final Hard album. In the meantime, Ann Wilson of Hard is staying busy with albums and another project. Her band Trip Sitter announced a new album a few weeks back, and they put out a lead single for that one. So Ann Wilson, even outside of Hard, staying busy.
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1: I'm Dale Michael. 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Showers and thunderstorms likely this afternoon. Partly sunny, high 89. A chance for showers and thunderstorms tonight. Increasing clouds, low 73. Then Friday, showers and thunderstorms likely, mainly in the afternoon. Partly sunny, high 88. 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

0: The Jay Giles Band was Centerfold. And Apple's bringing a new feature to Apple CarPlay where you can use the little screen on the car as a video screen. So you can watch shows or movies on there. And it's designed for parents waiting to pick up their kids or people waiting at an airport. And Apple says it will only work while the car is stationary. Although you do realize people are going to figure out how to hack this so that it works when the car is moving. Now I got that to worry about. I'm going to be driving down the highway. Some jerk watching an episode of Seinfeld is going to merge into me. I won't enjoy that.
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12: 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Showers and thunderstorms likely this afternoon, partly sunny, high 89. We got a chance for showers and thunderstorms tonight, low 73. Then tomorrow, showers and thunderstorms likely, mainly the afternoon, partly sunny, high 88. 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
12: This is severe weather season. Severe thunderstorms and tornadoes can develop rapidly. At WKRV and WPME, we'll keep you informed when severe weather is a possibility. 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We'll bring you the latest forecasts from the National Weather Service and current radar reports. 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
0: Hey, it's Dan. I hope you're having a great Thursday. And right now we have Toto with Rosanna.

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1: 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Showers and thunderstorms likely this afternoon, partly sunny, high 89. Tonight, a chance for showers and thunderstorms, increasing clouds, low 73. And showers and thunderstorms likely tomorrow, mainly in the afternoon, partly sunny, high 88. 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

You got blood on your face, a big disgrace, waving your banner all over the place. We were.

Queen with We Will Rock You and We Are the Champions. And somebody associated with Queen talked about how it's a pretty good paying job recently. I want to tell you about that in a few minutes. Right now it's 38 Special and If I'd Been the One.

0: journey with open arms. Legendary band Queen has been inactive for a little while now, but their lead singer for more than a decade has been Adam Lambert of American Idol fame. They actually tour as Queen plus Adam Lambert, but, you know, for all intents and purposes, Adam Lambert's the lead singer. And he's talked about a lot of things with Queen. He talked about how much he's learned and what a great experience it's been, but he also talked about the money. 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
10: 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Showers and thunderstorms likely this afternoon. Partly sunny, high 89. A chance for showers and thunderstorms tonight. Increasing clouds, low 73. Then Friday, showers and thunderstorms likely, mainly in the afternoon. Partly sunny, high 88. 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
0: Dan here. Hope you're having a great Thursday so far. And right now, we have Bob Seger, Shakedown.

0: the police. I was reading about a Long Island man who collected more than $100,000 worth of federal disability benefits while simultaneously competing in weightlifting events and posting gym videos of himself on social media. So a lot of people are saying, yeah, if you're healthy enough to be a power lifter, you can probably pick up some hedge clippers and get a job. And also, it's going to be the easiest to prosecute crime of all time. They're just going to have to pull up the guy's Instagram page. It's like, there we go. Guilty.
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8: 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Again, that's at Charter's Patio in downtown Vandalia. 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

0: Grand Funk, the locomotion. World Cup final is set, Argentina versus Spain on Sunday. I don't really have a strong connection to either country, and because I'm a simple man, I decided I'm going to root based on whose food I like more, and I think I'm rooting for Argentina. Now, Spain has some great stuff. Paella is delicious, as an example. But with Argentina, you get things like empanadas, which I love. You get a lot of Italian-influenced cuisine, and they have their own style of barbecue that they serve with the chimichurri sauce that they invented. So I think I'm rooting for Argentina.
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0: I'm Todd Stapleton with News Center. Showers and thunderstorms are likely this afternoon. We will see a high of 89 today. Showers and storms still a possibility for tonight as well. And we'll see a low of 73. Well, we're now less than 1 month until the start of the new school year. And that means the annual programs Tools for School and Backpack to School are just around the corner. Tools for School has been operating for nearly 30 years and provides basic school supplies to students in Fayette County, while Backpack to School gives free backpacks to students in attendance, along with offering things like free haircuts. Gail DiPaolo with Backpack to School and Judy Wasmuth with Tools for School talk about the number of students that they were able to serve last year.
1: For the Backpack to School program, we served 356 students. We gave away 356 backpacks, and we are that's probably one of our biggest missions that we do at the First United Methodist Church for the community, and we're happy that the students can take advantage of it and the families.
2: Last year, we had 425 students come through with Tools for School, which gives them all of their basics that they need to start with.
0: As for Tools for School, Wasmuth says they are still taking donations, either of school supplies or monetary donations.
2: We do have people that do like to donate certain things to us, and we did not do a stuff the bus this year simply because we did not have the manpower to do it. So we decided to skip a year and see how that goes. But if anybody wants to donate items, they're more than welcome to send them or to give me a call, and we'll get it to them. And otherwise, if you want to give money, we'll gladly take that. And that goes to P.O. Box 35 in Vandalia.
0: Tools for School will be held August 5th from 4 to 7, August 6th from 10 to 5, August 7th from 10 to 5, and August 8th from 9 to 11 at St. James Lutheran Church. Backpack to School will be held on August 5th from 4 to 6 p.m. at First United Methodist Church in Vandalia. We'll talk more on both programs coming up tomorrow. Fayette County Board handled several items during its consent agenda at Tuesday evening's monthly meeting of the board, including items pertaining to personnel, the budget, election, and for courthouse roof work. The board unanimously approved its consent agenda 8-0, with one item being called for a roll call vote. The roll call vote came for a budget amendment and was approved 8-0 as well. As for other items, the Fayette County Board passed a yearly motion for applying of hiring additional election judges as the clerk's office prepares for the November general election coming up in just under 4 months. It was questioned as to the reasoning for hiring additional judges, to which it was explained by Fayette County Clerk Kara Dugan that the motion is a yearly protocol item that the board takes care of yearly during election prep. A bid was approved for work on the courthouse roof. During committee reports, it was expressed that the Fayette County Board received three bids for the roof, with a low bid later approved during the consent agenda coming from a company in Muskoka for a cost of $639,000. A resolution was approved to submit certification by IDOT for the position of Fayette County Engineer. Board member Mac Payne informed board members present that Brent Taylor was on hand for the meeting, and Board Vice Chairman Pat Click explained that the county board has to submit Taylor to IDOT for approval, and then the board will be free to hire Taylor to take over for Michael Maxey, who will be retiring as the county's engineer. And a COLA, or cost of living adjustment, was approved for the state's attorney, public defender, and sheriff's office. The adjustment amount is set by the state, and this year's COLA rate, 4.1%. Head of the Illinois Commission on Equity and Inclusion has moved to a different state job after investigative stories by the Center Square exposed failures at the agency. Alexandria Wilson was the commission's executive director for about 3 years. Wilson oversaw a switch to a new computer system that upended its mission to increase access to government contracts for businesses that are owned by racial minorities, women, and people with disabilities. State representative Brad Hallbrook said the change is concerning.
3: The commission was to come back before the Appropriations Committee. That never happened. There was multiple opportunities.
0: Hallbrook says he put in a request to find out what Wilson would be doing in her new job as Chief Operating Officer of the Illinois Power Agency.
3: The director that saw this Commission on Equity and Inclusion fail, is she in a similar or different position?
0: Wilson's new annual salary of $154,000, slightly less than what she was paid as head of the Equity Commission. A Democratic Illinois congressman sparked pushback after urging fellow Democrats to repeal all aspects of President Donald Trump's One Big Beautiful Bill Act as quickly as possible. Congressman Sean Casten of Illinois said in a virtual town hall last week that he wants Democrats to swiftly repeal the working families tax cut, among others, that Republican policies enacted during this congressional term backed by Trump. Casten addressed a variety of concerns that constituents brought his way. Many worries about cuts to federal services like Medicaid and Social Security insolvency while on the town hall call.
4: The cutting in funding, that was done by an act of Congress, so you can't say they're breaking the law. We're basically going to keep fighting to repeal that whole bill once we get the gavels.
0: Casten then doubled down in a series of posts on the platform, social platform X, after Republicans were critical of his statement. An account operated by the Republican National Committee, which reportedly operates closely with the political arm of the Trump administration, quickly captured and published Casten's statement, criticizing him for wanting to reverse course on the, quote, largest tax cuts in American history. Casten blamed the policies for worsening the fiscal conditions of the government, citing the committee for a responsible federal government's projection of $4.7 trillion being added to the federal deficit by 2035. Illinois is strengthening support of service members and veterans in the state. Governor J.B. Pritzker signed three bills that will fortify recruitment to the Illinois National Guard with newly incentivized peer-to-peer referral practices. The measure also connect Illinois veterans to continued education pathways and life-saving breakthrough therapy for suicide prevention. The law goes into effect next year. Applications are open for the Illinois Workforce Pell application for short-term workforce programs. Workforce Pell is a federal expansion of the Pell Grant program that allows eligible students to use Pell funding for short-term workforce training programs aligned with in-demand occupations. Beginning this upcoming academic year, qualifying programs can offer students a pathway to a recognized credential tied to a employer-validated high-skill, high-wage, or in-demand jobs across the state. Applications close on August 31st. We'll check obituary information up next. 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Memorial service for 73-year-old David G. Hunter of Alma will be held at 11 o'clock Saturday at Overcup Baptist Church in Vandalia. Visitation will be from 10 until 11 on Saturday at the church. Online condolences may be expressed at HoltonFileFH.com. Once again, that's funeral services for 73-year-old David G. Hunter of Alma. Memorial service for 80-year-old Sherry M. Henson of Mulberry Grove will be held at 11 o'clock Monday at 8th Day Venue in Vandalia. 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Once again, that's funeral services for 80-year-old Sherry M. Henson of Mulberry Grove. 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
0: Weather for today, showers and thunderstorms are likely this afternoon. We'll see a high of 89. Chance of showers and thunderstorms for tonight. We'll see a low of 73. Showers and thunderstorms likely in the afternoon on Friday with a high of 88. It's time for your community calendar on WKRB and WPMB. It's brought to you by Connexus. Coming up on Friday from 11:30 to 1 at Charter's Patio in downtown Vandalia, it will be Jeff Chapman and Kent Lemon performing. Then on Friday night from 6 to 9 p.m. will be the Brother Jefferson Band. Saturday from 7 to 10 p.m. will be Bumpin' Uglies. Again, that's at Charter's Patio in downtown Vandalia. Great news, Vandalia. 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

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Well, this time around, you know all the words. 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

0: Yellow would turn to stone. And Jennifer Lopez, the actress and musician, posted some photos on social media, the type that might get the attention of men. Yeah, I noticed that she doesn't really seem to age. Why do some celebrities seem to be stuck in time? I don't understand that, because Jennifer Lopez is 56 years old. She's a dozen years older than me, and if I were to go on a date with Jennifer Lopez, the tabloid headlines would say, Jennifer Lopez seen with mysterious older man. And I'd be reading it saying, no, I'm the younger man. She's the older person here. But nobody would believe me.
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1: Good evening, I'm Todd Stapleton with WKRV Weather. 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For tonight, there is a chance of showers and thunderstorms. For tonight, we'll see a low of 73. Showers and thunderstorms are likely in the afternoon on Friday. We'll see a high of 88. 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

0: Eddie Money with Think I'm in Love. I was reading a story about babies who were switched at birth in 1988. So two guys were born the same day in the same hospital, and they were sent home with the wrong families. They just found out about it recently, and DNA tests confirmed they were sent home with the wrong families. I wouldn't even know how to handle that at that point. I mean, do you reconnect with your biological family? I would guess. I mean, do you switch back? You know, one of these guys' kids is like, hey, can we go to grandma's house? And the guy's like, you mean Mrs. Davidson? I'm sorry, we're not related to her anymore, sweetie. 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
12: Good evening, I'm Todd Stapleton with WKRV Weather. 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For tonight, there is a chance of showers and thunderstorms. For tonight, we'll see a low of 73. Showers and thunderstorms are likely in the afternoon on Friday. We'll see a high of 88. 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
0: Hey, it's Dan, and in a few minutes, I want to tell you how the early reviews are sitting for one big movie coming out this weekend. Right now, it's Billy Idol with Money.

0: Van Halen with Right Now. And Christopher Nolan's The Odyssey is out in theaters this weekend. Critics are giving it a 96% on Rotten Tomatoes. It is a movie that's 2 hours and 52 minutes long, though. At this point, I think we should make it mandatory. If a movie is more than 2 hours long, put in an intermission. Let me have a chance to go get some new snacks, give everyone's bladder a break. It's just too long, these three-hour movies. And especially because I keep hearing how we have the shortest attention spans in human history, and I would imagine we also have the longest movies in human history. I would wager heavily movies are longer now than they've ever been.
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1: Mark your calendar for Sheldon Pub Schulte's Bailey Fest 2 and raffle coming up on Saturday, July 18th from 3 to 7 p.m. at the Fayette County Fairgrounds in Brownstown. There will be live entertainment provided by South of 16. There will be food trucks on site and a cash bar. There will be over $17,000 in cash given away in the raffle. There will be over 20 firearms up for deck of card drawings. All proceeds go to Darren Bailey for governor, and Darren Bailey will be in attendance for the event. Tickets will go fast for this event, so contact PUP today for tickets at 618-267-0572. At 618-267-0572. At Sheldon PUP Schulte's Bailey Fest 2 and raffle coming up on Saturday, July 18th at the Fayette County Fairgrounds in Brownstown. 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

0: Bon Jovi with Bed of Roses. I'm ready for baseball to be out of the All-Star break fully. I was lost yesterday. I had no sports. There was no World Cup game in the evening. Major League Baseball was still in the All-Star break. The NBA and the NHL finished up a few weeks back. I really didn't know what to do with myself. I was kind of like, well, what do people do without sports? I guess I could read a book or try to better myself in some way, but that sounds out of character.
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